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2: Well, I've never walked down a country road, but I

tydlose treffers ononderbroke hier op SFM. There she was, just

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But I wanna know for sure. 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

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But I wanna know for sure. So come on and hold me tight. You move.

0: Die motor wat jy ry, vertel 'n storie. 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Kry meer krag, meer tegnologie, meer bekostigbaarheid, meer vir minder. 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

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John Updike, what art offers is space, a certain breathing room for the spirit. Dis nogal mooi gesê. 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

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I keep my worries to myself, but it's

Now, Arthur Schopenhauer het gesê, talent hits a target no one else can hit, but genius hits a target that no one else can see. Dan is dit Martin Luther wat gesê, everything that is done in the world is done by hope. En William Congreve, hy was ook 'n skrywer, het gesê, beauty is the lover's gift. 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